0: Can you give me the description?
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0: Looking at that one right there, you're right, my... 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

0: Summit 3K30. You got any troopers on I-80 westbound near the summit for a speeding vehicle, 95 in a 65?
1: Five nine six near 40 westbound. We don't have anybody.
2: Turn copy.

for 189 for an ATL Category 2. With California plates, speedy, in and out of lanes, crossing double yellow lines, heading towards Provo. Complainant is willing to sign.

0: 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Can you copy a traffic hazard 145 ID eastbound for a Fox Spring in the center lane?
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0: 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We're getting multiple calls on this talk screen.
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0: That's a firm. 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

0: 596 from KD7. I'm right in front of you guys. 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
1: Hi, copy. West or eastbound? 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
1: Roger, 7 clear, sir.

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1: 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I got 92 here with me.

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0: 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Looks like they're trying to fix a trailer.
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1: 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They just advised they're en route.

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K92 traffic. We're going to be on the on-ramp to I-80 westbound at 145, local Tango 264 Whiskey Sierra.

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0: Good. Union copy 271 Lima, it's going to be PDA 34 on 40. No injuries, not blocking.
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0: 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On U Boulevard in front of McDonald's with local 5 Alpha November 763.
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Be on 248 approaching Democrat on Wisconsin tag 36015 Alpha Foxtrot Tango on a white ramp pickup truck.

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0: 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Wait a moment, can I have you confirm the plate? I'm not getting a return.
1: K105, going to be out of Wisconsin, 360-15 Alpha. There is another set of letters, Foxtrot Tango, that are vertical on the right-hand side of the plate. I'm not sure if those are a part of it or not.

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1: 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This is a fleet rental vehicle. I've got the paperwork with me. It's code 4.

3K15. 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I'm not hearing anything as far as noise and construction. 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

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Thirty-two and 35 on local Victor 891 Victor Hotel on a gray Dodge.

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Local 1 Alpha Sierra 849 Gray Tesla.

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0: 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It's going to be suspicious near second drive.

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0: Speakerphone, 71060. Be 18040 eastbound with local 0 Juliet Kilo, Juliet 0, and I'm aware of the 29 on the registration.
1: 40.

0: 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Stolen air, just stopped in the middle of the road.
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Tango Lima.

197 specials. See a vehicle at the Chevron. Hey, just left. We got 1060. We traffic. U-150, you know, 100 north, 002, 0 Charlie Qualcomm.

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Five on Texas Whiskey Mike Yankee 0256 on a gray Dodge Journey. Summit 10-9. Summit K-105 will be at exit 155 here in Washington.

0: 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Nuestro vehículo.
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0: 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Both now. Copy, you want me to go up to Jeremy Ranch and come from the other side?
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1: 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Engine 33, you're going to be responding to 6075 Trailside Drive. This will be for a residential fire alarm. It's showing as a zone 87 smoke ring, drop time of midnight 12, RP not yet contacted.

0: 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I just spoke with a complainant on this suspicious. It sounds like the subject took off on foot going down Pine Brook Boulevard.
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0: خلاص ممكن اسامي كافي. That's our 35, about 1,000 east. It's going to be a great car temp tag. Can't read the temp tag.
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2: 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We have for investigation. Truck can have the numbers. This will be Old Ranch Command.
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2: 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Gonna be Kern's monitor. Standby for Blake. It's gonna be local Tango 04, 77 kilo, I think.

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0: like she's experiencing some dehydration and she's just a little freaked out. We have medical en route.
1: All right, copy. I don't have any water on me, but I can pick some up and head that way.
0: Hey, copy. We'll ask medical once they call in route. Right now they're paged. We'll ask them if they want you to head out for her first.
1: All right, copy.
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0: 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K105, I copy. Break. Summit, is the person from the medical issue, are they still on the line? Copy. 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
1: Bye-bye.

0: 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Our caller is an 84-year-old female who's currently in the back of the silver van in a bedding area, and she's afraid if she gets up, she'll fall. So she doesn't know if you're right there.
1: Okay. Tell her I'm going to sound my siren tone. Just let her know if she can hear it.

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1: That copy. We got a possible 5-5 investigation, and we'll also attempt to assist this person once 97 arrives.
2: At about 153 right now, I'll be there about 10 minutes.
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1: K105, I copy. How far out are we?
0: Be coming from Colville, I believe, at Station 21, so probably 5-10 minutes, maybe.
1: K105, I copy. I think I can see the van. I believe a light just turned on. I can see some movement in the back.

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1: Six two five 10-42. Have a good night.
0: Scene or law enforcement at all?
2: Well advised, this patient we went on earlier does have a dog. So if we get to transport, we're going to figure out what we're doing with the dog.
0: Copy, we do have a deputy in the area, however, on a possible 10-55 at the moment. We have additional units headed that way.
2: 21's out.

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1: Yeah.

0: 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Do you guys want me to clear you or put you en route to the Med Assist?
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0: 1K87. She's going to be responding out. She's, her ETA is an hour. She's going to be responding from her residence in Weaver Canyon.
1: Stand by for now. We're just about to find some service dog paperwork.

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1: Truck 36 Heavy responding to 3751 Blackstone Drive on a zone 216 at a water flow at the loss of Blackstone, drop time of 223.
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0: 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We'll be on investigation. Look like D Blackstone, ma'am.
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We're going to be back en route to the location of occurrence with that juvenile, beginning miles is 23961.

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1: Let me read the details real quick. 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

0: three K-29s. You still have the color. 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
1: That's it from.
0: I copy. It looks like they're pulling over the side of the road. Can be right at the by the dog park on the corner, local plate Hotel 054 Hotel Sierra.

0: Summer 1, Gen 7. We got a report of a 1050, Highway 35 mile marker 12. I want to start a trooper this way. It's going to be a Spanish-speaking individual, 1012 for plate.
1: Copy.
2: Okay, still on duty.
3: Summit 336. What was the location of that 1050?
0: Summer 1, Gen 7, 1028 is going to be Zulu 78 for November Juliet.
1: Copy.
3: Six. I copy. Thank you.
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0: 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Just 1014, there's going to need to be a Spanish speaker.
1: Medical needed.
0: Negative.

KNX 7336. Are we going to need a tow over there? I copy. Thanks. Break Summit. Would you mind getting one heading our way?

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0: Okay, so how far out are you?
1: I'm going to 35.

3K22. We start fire to this location to evaluate this juvenile. She just took a number of Aleve pills.

Engine 31, Ambulance 31, missing person, at Apartment 2, 1776, Kearns Boulevard. Engine 31, Ambulance 31, on fire 2.

0: I'm not into the second line, so I'm not.
1: Copy. Summit, ambulance 31's in route. Copy, responding 1776 Kearns, apartment 2 Alpha. This is for a juvenile that has taken a bunch of OE pills. Hideous on scene.
0: Very well.

0: 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I'll be secure. First, come in.
1: Copy.
2: 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All right, copy. 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

33 at 146, IED eastbound.

1K104 traffic. I'm 248 at the exit 4 off ramp. I'm local listing 2 Echo 8 Juliet Charlie.

on 220 traffic. Five on 248, Tree Hotel Delta, Fox 4.

0: 1K104. The vehicle to be picked up, is that northbound or southbound? Correction, east or westbound?
1: Structure.
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0: 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The individual's refusing to pay, and they can't seem to understand him.
1: Look around. I'm probably going to be about 20 minutes out.

0: Is there a trooper in the vicinity 8 SR 40 westbound for Category 2 ATL?
1: 4-3, I'm clear of my crash and can head that way. What do you have?
0: Ford F-150s using the shoulders of passing lanes.
1: Look up. I will keep an eye out for it.

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0: Tacoma 343, are you trying to security check 651?
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0: Today. And you can also clear that ATL out. I had three F-150s pass me that matched that description. All of them were following the law.

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1: But I'm away from my CAD right now. 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
0: 911 call center. They thought they had hung up the phone in time. They're not in state, but stated everything was okay and there's no problems.

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The one now up to Park City, so starting to mileage 441.

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0: Is there a trooper vicinity 195 ID westbound for a category 2 ATL? Gray Toyota Camry, failing to maintain lane, unable to maintain a speed, with a possible plate of 0247 Hotel Yankee Local. I-80 westbound.
1: I'm at about 196. It's probably past me by now. I've got to go do an oversized escort at the state lane.

0: On the 493, are they following?
1: Affirmative. They still have sight, and they are following in a blue Toyota Tacoma.
0: Now you know that way from the 156 on 80.

0: 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Last update was mile marker 191 westbound.
1: Come on. What are the speeds?
0: I did not give speed, just said they could not maintain a speed.
1: Cover that, I'll attempt to catch up as well.

343. Copy wildlife problem, call 44. Two on SR-40 just before flyover, caller states there's a deer that's still alive in lane of travel.

0: film it, 336, you can just plant that wildlife call to me at 343 instead of us.
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2: We are clear to level.

0: 7-3-4-3. He's at 146 80 eastbound under all the structures, not blocking. Time lapse of 37 minutes.
1: Heavy. You can assign that one to me. I'll take care of it after the sat hole problem.

0: 493 and 488. Update on ATL. Caller states they are now passing mile marker 179.
1: So, 493 Echo, they'll be set up at the 171.

0: Summit 493, I didn't get a return on that flight. Can I get the description again?
1: Will be a gray Toyota Camry, and it is being followed by a blue Toyota Tacoma. We are still on line with the complaint, and now passing 176. A 458 security check.
2: We had a resident walk into the station saying she's got a suspicious odor in her home. Can you show us on scene at 1790 South Hennifer Road on a suspicious odor in Dakota Summit? Thank you.
0: Copy.

0: 493. We got a return on the plate of Delta 247 Hotel Yankee.
1: Never.
0: Four-nine-three. That registration comes back to an individual in Ogden, so they may take the junction 84 towards Ogden.
1: Denver, thanks.

0: 493. Passing mile marker 172, they stated they did see a trooper going eastbound.
1: Confirm. I'm still here at the 171.

0: Longitudinally. I just drove through the area on 40 from that wildlife problem. I didn't see anything in the lane of travel or off the side of the road. Actually, I just passed a deer on the inside of the flyover that's out of the road, but it looks deceased.
1: Summit 336. You can show me 1023. I've dropped off that mail. Any mileage 467?
2: Copy.
1: I wasn't able to hear super well. Was that his animal? Was that my call over there at 1040? I copy. And we can clear that one out as well, and I'll be out to that hit and run at 1436.

0: Seven 398 Raza. IE Westbound on Marco 171, blown tire third way.
1: 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Did you guys take 84 and 80?
2: Are you staying off 80 or cut that to the coastal exit? Send that 43 1060.
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1: 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She's on her way there.

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Walmart parking lot, Sierra 125 Alpha Lima.

0: 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Silver Creek Drive and Old Highway 40, local listing 262742 Alpha. 40. 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
1: So about 309. We'll be starting with this oversized escort from the Wyoming state lane on 80 down to 84 and into Morgan County. We'll be taking up all lanes of traffic.
0: Would you like me to create a call for you? Copy.

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1: I-80 eastbound, engine 35, battalion chief 3, truck 36, on fire 2.
2: That we know.
3: Truck 36 in route.
4: Summit 493 1060. One 56 I-80 eastbound, California 8 Sierra X-ray Lima 279.
0: Eastbound.

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1: Copy now. Park City Fire units, it seems like this fire is going to be a brush fire just to the south of 141 I-80 eastbound. We've received several calls. Seems like just a small area that's burned so far.
2: Just advising, multiple callers are speeding. It's going to be just south of exit 141.
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2: 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We do have a small grass fire. Medic Engine 35 gonna be out for fire attack. This will be I-80 command.
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1: 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I copy. 458. 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

0: Summit 493, 1060. Mm-hmm. 160 on 80 eastbound. New York, Lima, Juliet, Zulu, 8461.
1: I copy, 160 on 80 eastbound.
2: 398-60.
1: Front scene there with traffic. Go ahead.
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1: 458.
0: Eastbound California 8 Sierra X-ray Lima 279.
1: 165 eastbound.
2: One 214, you can clear the citizen contact.

0: 1, 2, 20. Fire has released me from the scene. I'll be clear.
1: Four, 5, 8, clear stop.
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0: Do you have any troopers in the area of Mile Marker 16, SR-40 westbound for a Category 2 ATF?
1: I'm at 488, I'm at 504.
0: This can be for a vehicle passing on the shoulder, excessive speed, weaving in and out of traffic, one occupant in the vehicle. Last seen on Heber Main, passing Wasatch to comment. With a local plate of Golf 146, Delta Papa.

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0: 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You can close out this hit and run, and I'll finish up with that PDA down for the beginning.
1: 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Iris 780 Main Street.
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0: 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Just doing fire alarm inspections. 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
1: Sunday, Truck 36. Truck 36, we'll be taking this alarm on Ridgeline. 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
1: 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Can you show Station 22 units out of service for about an hour and a half for vehicle maintenance? We'll advise.

0: truck 36.
1: 75 Ridgeline Drive. This will be for point of activation zone. Just for your information, we just had deputies respond to a location at 3599 Ridgeline Drive, and they did advise that they were doing fire testing there.
0: Truck 36 copies. Did the PD say that the address 3575 was also being tested?
1: It sounds like a correction on that. They were doing fire inspections. There seems to be a discrepancy with the address that the alarm company called in a couple times with it.
0: All right, copy. We'll respond just to confirm.
1: Copy that. Thanks.

0: Summit. Truck 36 arrived. We have a two-story multifamily dwelling, nothing shown. We do have contractors on site. We'll be able to communicate with them. This will be resigned from that.
1: Copy.

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1: Go ahead.
0: We've confirmed they're just doing testing. There's multiple units being tested, so there's no problems here. Control is clear and available.
1: Copy 941.

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0: 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State Road 224 and bobsled on Tango 275, Hotel Yankee.
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0: We're actually going to be turning to a stop on bobsled.

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2: Called in first party. She's unable to.
0: Oh.

0: Park City Fire units responding to Bailey Court. The caller called back on 911. She advised the fire appears to be going down and it is still contained inside the oven. The oven is locked. 488.
1: Can in 37 copies.
2: I was just advising, we're getting another report of a tire in the lane of travel. This one's at 14380 westbound. I don't know if it's the same tire.
3: So I'm at 488, I couldn't copy.
2: Of an additional traffic hazard on 14380 westbound for a tire in the lane of travel. I don't know if it's the same one.

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0: Summit, engine 33, zero. We have nothing, Sean. We do have certified fire on scene. We'll be out for investigation. Truck has the numbers. This will be Ridgeline Command.
1: Copy.

Summer Ridgeline Command. 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
2: 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Jersey Plate, Yankee 79, Romeo Bravo Golf.
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0: 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Six 125 Silver Creek Drive on Florida listing obstructed plate, beginning with November Zulu Uniform Whiskey.
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0: 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Engine 41, Ambulance 41, South Summit Fire, Rescue 41, on fire 3.
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0: 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This will be for an 83-year-old male, correction, 83-year-old female, experiencing some pain.
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0: 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And 42 for minutes 41.

0: 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We had operation care. Ambulance 42 from Marion Command, you can back right into the driveway.
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0: I'm at 488. You can go ahead and clear out both traffic hazards. 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
1: 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Are you showing 10-6 down in Juab County for the day?
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1K104 traffic. Be on Silver Creek Road at the I-80 eastbound on-ramp on a truck and trailer, no visible plate.

0: 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G049 Alpha Mike.
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0: 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He is showing clear and CAT and CY.
2: /458/1060/159/80
3: eastbound on a silver Acura. Plate is 6. Papa Golf X-ray 911, unknown state at the 10th.
0: I copy 139 eastbound.

0: 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Can I get a 1051 for 9 Golf 8 Papa November?
1: 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Engine 35, engine 33, on fire 2. Truck 36, alarm single family dwelling, 3542, Ridgeline Drive. Truck 36, on fire 2.

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2: Summit 33 arrived. Brake, come in. You have an assignment.

Truck 36 from Engine 35. We're going to hit this with a bumper line here. We might move to Willow Creek because Elm's is trash, but we're going to put some water in it right now.

0: 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Will you advise fire that this parking lot at this park is completely full?
1: One K99, do you need additional help?
0: Not sure yet. We're just trying to get this truck away from the field so we can dump this.
1: Copy, I'll have that way. Let me know if I need to expedite.
0: My copy.
2: Battalion 3, Summit. Parking lot, you guys are talking about, is full.
0: For the south parking lot, does have the room to dump. There are several vehicles around as well.
2: For the furthest south in the parking lot, there should be room.
3: Three from engine 35. We're gonna get some more knockdown here. We've got some smoking planes inside. We'll get a knockdown. We may go to Willow Creek to dump it, sift through it after we get knockdown here so we don't dump it in this dry patch of grass.
4: I copy. Just be advised, the deputy reported back that the parking lot's full at Willow Creek. We'll find a better spot.

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Summit from Engine 35. We have a knockdown on the Spire. We've spoken with public services. We've got the fire knocked down enough that they can proceed to take to the landfill.

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Sonoma Battalion 3. 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
1: Summit 3 degrees.

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0: Hijacking this via the case number for that was 401.

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Trail Ambulance 42, Packer Service District unavailable.

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0: 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Old Highway 40 in Forestdale, 1 Alpha Kilo 168.
1: Highway 40 in Forestdale.
2: One 165 on 80 eastbound, Arizona, Charlie Juliet Alpha, 9760.
1: Copy 167 on 80 eastbound.

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0: 580-1060. 580 eastbound, Iowa, Quebec Tango Echo, 619.
1: 165 I-80
0: eastbound. 58 will be in the view area.
2: Summit 488 clearing tonight.

0: Summit 390, 1062. I-80 eastbound, my marker 159 on 431, 8848 Bravo, out of Illinois.
1: Eastbound.

0: from the 493-1060. 161 on 80 eastbound, Wyoming, Delta Victor 5136.
1: Eastbound. Oh, 16. 3K8, security check. Copy. Three, four, three, security check. Security check. Copy, code 16.

0: 1K104 traffic. 141 I-80 westbound local listing November 687 Whiskey.
1: Westbound.

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1: Truck 36, alarm single family dwelling, 4430, Northwest Samuel Road. Truck 36, on fire 2.
0: One KD2 disregard, it's a fire alarm.
2: Spawning 4430 West Sawmill Road. Caller is stating that fire alarms are going off at the home. Doesn't see any smoke or flames. Advised to step outside until you get there.
3: Where is it, Captain?

Summit. Truck 36 has arrived to a two-story single-family home. Nothing shown. We'll be on investigation. Truck will be on the Alpha Bravo corner. This will be Sawmill Command.

0: 458-1060. We'll be pulling in Nels, IED eastbound on a semi, trailer plate is California 4 Whiskey Yankee 3840.
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1: Yes.
0: The caller is reporting a truck that's been there all day, appears to be suspicious. It's a white truck, it's a Chevy with Colorado plates.
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K14. 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Just for information, it was reported there's a male driver inside. He's wearing dark pants and gray shirt.

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0: 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Did you copy 27th traffic? He's advised that he'll just take the call if you would like.
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0: 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Engine 35, Battalion Chief 3, Truck 36, on fire 2.
1: Have units en route, but they are requesting law enforcement as well as fire response. This is going to be a Dodge Ram.
2: Do we have Salt Lake UHP en route?
1: They're requesting us to respond as well as our fire.
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2: Park City Fire Units responding, 138 I-80 westbound. Information come from VEC. A Dodge Ram tire caught on fire. Valley has fire and OEO headed that way.
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0: 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Engine 31, on fire 2.
1: Flames. Not impeding traffic. 99 same traffic.
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0: Summit engine 35 has arrived on scene. It's just 138 westbound. We have one Dodge Ram. Nothing's on fire at this time. This is the IAB command. Engine 33, will you be an early warner just about a mile back from us, that corner?
1: I-80 Command from Battalion 3. We do have unified units en route. Can you advise if they need to continue in?
0: All VEC units can cancel. I can hit them on SL Fire 2 here if you want me to.
1: I copy. You can discontinue with operations. I'll take care of communications.

Summit 336. If you could do me a favor and assign that 1015 POA to 488, and I'll take the welfare check at 1600 on 40. He's been advised.

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1: Warner.
2: Go for it.

0: 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We have the truck cooled down. 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All engine 35 can handle.
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0: So at 155, it was a negative fire. 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Section 4 troopers are here. I'll be 10-8.
1: Phone on 343. 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

0: 45A 1060. 161 I-80 eastbound, Washington, Charlie, Alpha Charlie, 1300.
1: 1 eastbound.

0: Do you have any parts of your units in the area of Prospector Avenue for a Category 2 ATF?
1: I'm on home. Thank you.
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1: Four, five, eight, 1060. 56 ID eastbound, Wyoming County 4361 Echo on a passenger car.

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0: 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Trailside East, East parking lot with Arizona Bravo Lima Whiskey 8494.
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Caller states they need assistance turning off the fire alarm.

3K27. I believe there's a citizen assist on the CAD for 3K16. I can take that, fix it, take it.

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Case number on this will be 404. She's been provided a case number. I'm going to have to do some follow-up, so you should be 10-8 for now.

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0: 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I'll be busy for a few minutes.

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0: 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Just advising, I've got a VIN and welfare check holding for you.
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0: 1K, 20. Just advising, I got three calls holding for zone 3, and 1K2 just went custody with one male.
1: 9, busy.
0: Thanks. Stage concerned about a lady that he knows, but he hasn't heard from her for, last time he heard from her was months ago.
2: My copy.
3: K92, show me you arrived at the address.
1: Is there a reason other than he just has not heard from her?
0: Damn, let me read through the notes. I didn't take the call on that one, but I'll see why they seem to be concerned.
1: The information in the notes is everything, then. Everyone else that we have dealt with, nothing new, and we have not had any issues.
0: I didn't state anything different than what you guys probably already know.
4: 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Truck 36, on fire 2.

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1: Summit, engine 41's arrived. We'll be out on investigation. Marion Command.
2: Summit, ambient 41, same traffic.
1: Summit, just confirming you have Enbridge en route as well.
3: Yeah, confirmed, they were notified.
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4: One K18, we don't have a SWAT call open. You want me to open that up?
5: Training. I don't have the exact address, but it's up Chalk Creek.
0: 1K30, that address is 1840 East Chalk Creek Road.
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0: K110, you can show me on duty and attach me to that.

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2: Advising of an update for alarm company. They were able to make contact with the homeowner. She stated that there's a possibility there's a construction crew on site working on the house, but she's unable to confirm. She did provide her phone number, and it's in the notes.
0: 82, go ahead.
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0: All right, copy. 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I'll be 10-8.
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0: 66, I passed the current sex offense, my phone.
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K-92, motorist assist. The 145 westbound off-ramp, Oregon 587, Papa Romeo Delta. Cars in the middle of the road.

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1: 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Enbridge has the gas shut off.
2: I got me.

0: 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Copy, motor assist, car 173, 6 SR40 westbound.
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2: 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I'm done with that. I will head to that 10-46.

625. He's at 23 SR 189. Vehicle keeps dying on and off in the construction zone. It's a white Buick Enclave.

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Motorist assist, U Boulevard and Highland Drive.

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1: 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So this is reopening?

0: 2K20. Correction, 1K20. Are you available for a phone call from the attorney in relation to that welfare check this morning?
1: Just remember what welfare check.
0: One on Center Drive.
1: Yeah. Yeah, give me 30 seconds, I believe.

0: Long 220. All I got was a voicemail. That call never came through.
1: Copy. If they call back, we'll send them over.

Okay, you too. Information case and close out long form and close out call 149 long form as well, please.

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1: 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Thank you.

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3K26 helmet. Can you copy traffic hazard 1354 area drive? It looks like it's a crane that's block, partially blocking the road.

Roger, sir. Do you show me clear of training and open a COP at the Richards building and show me your eyes?

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0: Do I have any units in the area of mile marker 18 FR32 for a category 2 ATL reckless driver?
1: Summit Walk NS7, I'm on 35, almost to Camas. What can I do?
0: Possible gray Toyota 4Runner swerving across the fog line towards Oakley. RP's willing to sign negative 28 given.
1: Copy. Thank you with direction travel.

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0: From engine 34.
1: Engine 34.
0: For a carbon monoxide alarm at 7225 Little Bell Court. Could you make us a run number?